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3: Sarah, Swizz Beatz, and Timberland. Now tonight, ladies and gentlemen, we're going to celebrate culture. We're going to celebrate the culture. So I'm going to bring to the stage two kings of the culture. Ladies and gentlemen, my heroes, your heroes, Keith Sweat and Bobby Brown!
4: What up?
5: What's happening?
4: How you doing?
5: I can't call it, man.
4: Yeah, baby.
5: You ready?
4: You ready?
5: I'm ready, man.
4: You sure you ready?
5: I'm positive.
4: Are you definitely positive?
5: I came prepared for this
4: one. All right, baby, we're going to get it on and pop.
5: Let's get it on.
4: We ready, baby.
3: Let's go. I like
5: all right,
3: it.
5: All right.
4: You like this, baby?
5: I love it. Come on.
4: Here we go.
5: Come on.

0: Yeah, baby. I know it's your time now.
1: I see that one. I hear that one. I'm going to match you to that one.
0: Okay.
1: I'm going to match that one. Give it to me.
0: Do you?
1: Now, this song was the title of my second album. This song was written and produced by Babyface in Los Angeles, L.A. Reid. It's going to take a little time for it to come on.
0: It sounds sexy.
1: It sounds sexy.
0: Sound real sexy.
1: This is what it does.
0: Sound like some angels in the back. Oh, yeah.

0: Let's go. I can remember those.
1: Come on.
0: Let's go.
1: Come on, you might as well get up. You might as well stand right there too, man. If you won't get up, get up.

0: tray cup, you won't even toast.
1: Yeah, that was special. That was real special. You know, I'm gonna just take my
0: cut
1: time.
0: Cut me, Mick.
1: I'm gonna just take my time. I'm taking my time. You know what I'm saying? I should give me a drink of Chirac. Cause you know, I gotta give a shout out to Puff while I do this.
0: Puff.
1: Now I'm gonna sit back up here. You know what I'm saying? Sometimes it's been COVID, I get a little tired every now and then.
0: That 40 COVID.
1: Come on, baby.
0: Who can make a song out of their own name?

0: We gon' take it back. See.
1: What time was it, Sweat?
0: It was 3 o'clock. And the time just kept ticking slow and slow.
1: Somebody scream!

0: do is wave your hands from left to right. Now who can I call up here to make love to me tonight? Come here, girl.
1: Girl, let's make love tonight.
0: Bring your body on up here. Let me see how good. Lord.

0: She almost made me drop her. Well, I have to stay in the gym if I'ma do things like that, don't I? I did my part of the show, so before I go on, I want to introduce you to five guys I had the pleasure of working with. Let me just start out by saying, Little G, John John, Tenzo, they call him my brother.
1: What's up, Texas?
0: Big G.
1: What's up?

from the Sweat Hotel. Yeah, this is how we do it. Sing along with your voice.

0: Boozing Zone. 1993. Yeah. Yeah.
1: I got a question for you.
0: Yeah.
1: I said I got a question for you.
0: Yeah.
1: Do you feel like answering my question?
0: Yeah. Ah, simmer, simmer now.
1: Thank you for coming out. God bless you. Good night.
0: Yeah.
1: You know what I gotta ask you? This is to her and all the other lovely ladies in the house. I said, fellas, are y'all ready to answer this question? Here we go.

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You would know just what it means. Yeah, come on, say 24 karat gold.

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A lot of people. You know him, girl? Do you know him? Man, he just put you on top of him like that and started doing that. I don't know if I can do that. Not on the first night. Are y'all having a good time? Now, fellas, I wanna say a little something. They tell me I like the bag, right? Some people say, will you please turn that bag off? Fellas, I beg so y'all ain't got the bag.

0: Damn, what's going on right there? 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I like red shoes. Hold on, hold on, come in. Spin around a little bit. Teddy! Can I ask you a question?
1: How low can you go, baby?
0: Hold on, now, hold on. I might need to bring her up there, Teddy. You want Teddy? Can I bring her up there? Ted said, come on. Ted said, come on. Now I'm gonna have a good time with you, girl. I ain't bring you up there because you know you. He already had you. You going up there, baby. God, dope mighty. Boy, you look like a cowgirl riding at the rodeo, baby.

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You spin it too quick. Spin it too quick. Spin it too quick. You just messed it up. Messed the whole thing up. Spin. 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Take your time, girl. Take it. She wanted a model for y'all. What the hell? Damn, somebody been playing on your back, honey.

0: Christmas gonna be good this year. Let me see you touch a toe. No, no, no, no, don't. The other way. I like the other way. That way. That's right. I was smacking, but I might get sued. Well, anything allowed better happen at the Sweat Hotel. Let me hold your phone, baby. Where your man at? I'ma call him and tell him you ain't coming home tonight. What's the number? She ain't coming home. I got your driver's license too, man. Call him. Tell him you ain't coming home tonight. You scared? Don't be scared. Woman up. Woman up. Say, Keith Sweat got you. You ain't coming home tonight. I got your back, baby. I got you.
1: Baby, I ain't coming home.
0: Let me see if somebody on the phone. Thank you, baby girl. Here you go. Take it. Cause you ain't calling. Can't take you home. I might get shot. Take off the stage. She ain't called him up. I had you too. I told you I had your back, girl.

Right now, I get a little emotional when I do this song. Like, y'all gotta excuse me. Can I get a chair? I can't believe he's gone, so every time I... Gerald was not only a great entertainer, he was a good friend. And even though me and him, we didn't always see things in the same way. I mean, I loved him more than, you know, ain't nothing wrong with a man telling another man he loves him, you know what I'm saying? And I mean, every time I think back about LSG and how we recorded in the studio, you know, I get a little emotional every time I see the pictures. You know, go to my room, trophy room, and I see pictures of him. I still can't believe he's not here. And the only thing I can do to keep his legacy alive is just speak about him in everything I do, every show I do, every song I do. Because, like Teddy said, without me, there wouldn't be no God, but without Gerald LaVert, there wouldn't have been a Keith Sweat, because I wanted to be just like him when I used to listen to Casanova in Harlem growing up. And he was a great part of why I'm doing what I'm doing today. You know, he used to tell me he wanted me to do dance steps when we was in LSG, and I mean, man, I'm not doing no dance steps. My name ain't New Edition, you know. I'm not LaVert. I ain't doing no dance steps, man. I don't dance. I'm not no dancer. You know what I'm saying? And he would get mad at me because I wouldn't do it. But I still love him. I will always love him. And I always want y'all to keep his legacy and memory alive.

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0: Jill, you will be missed, babe. 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
0: Y'all good?
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0: Y'all ready to do this for the people?
1: Yes, we are.
0: Let's do it, baby. I want it too. I want to do it just like this, baby. 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

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And big ups for my DJ Yves K.